answers, because God insists that we have this place. Jesus troubles, perhaps you are blind, or be there to show you his own troubles over, but what is that? The helping, the challenge, or the heart?

And after each group disintegration, the name of Mayakovsky hangs in the

There must be something else, otherwise it would be quite hopeless. But it is quite hopeless, I'm questioning. But it can't go on, it's the same it, not going on. It's getting late. When now? It's over, we've had our chance. There wasn't even for a second hope of resurrection. Almost. Mein junges Leben hat ein Ende. We must collect our thoughts. For the unexpected is always among us, in our rooms, in the street, at the door, on the stage. Thank you, Mr. Daniel Harding.